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1: Ladies and gentlemen, I have the pleasure of introducing you to the console, Zaira DJ.